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Columbus's Rock Station, Rock 103. Chad Tyson, thanks for hanging out, rocking a Friday night with us. Couple requests up for Bohemian Rhapsody tonight from Queen. Shout out to Paul, and also Amber hit me up over on Facebook.

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Coming up Monday morning after 6, the Woody Show. 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Never made

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We're back to the Shut Up Rock for your weekend tonight here on the air and everywhere on iHeartRadio. Hey, don't forget that Talk Back mic on iHeart. 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

Rock 103, Columbus's rock station. Chad Tyson, a couple requests in for Black Sabbath tonight, so keep it here. We'll crank up one from them next right after Sublime. Santa Maria rocking a Friday night right now.

The Lubbock's Rock Station, Rock 103. Chad Tyson, I got that as close to the end of the show as possible tonight. Semisonic and closing time. Cranking up Metallica now. For Who

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1: It's Stacey and Rush in their 50-something reunion tour. 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
1: It's Stacy, and who's going to play John Bon Jovi? Well, they better have a dang million-dollar smile. A Bon Jovi biopic is going to be coming to the big screen. Universal won a bidding war to back this feature film.

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1: Stacy hanging out with you. 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
1: Thanks for hanging out. It's Stacy with you. Now, Guns N' Roses working on new music. And Slash says that it's drawing parallels to the Use Your Illusion era.

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1: Thanks for hanging out. It's Stacy with you. Actually, it'll be early October. This year will mark 9 years since we lost Tom Petty.

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1: Motley Crue has a big tour running through the end of September, marking the 45th anniversary. 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
1: That wraps things up for me. 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

0: 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The Woody Show.
1: All right, we're into another new hour. Insensitivity training for a politically correct world. Woody, Greg,
2: yeah.
1: Menace.
3: Yeah.
1: We got Gina.
4: Hi.
1: Seabass is here.
5: Oh, yeah.
1: As soon as he walked in the studio, Seabass goes, oh! Or Menace, good morning, Seabass.
4: Hi, Seabass.
3: How are you?
1: Yeah, well,
3: Menace was screwing with me, so
1: what am I supposed to say?
3: Good morning.
1: No.
3: Nice. How are you doing?
1: You know, it's very nice.
3: Woody.
1: Yeah, he's saying good morning.
3: Yeah.
4: He's being friendly.
3: Yeah. And offering you food that I brought.
4: A delicious treat.
1: Sammy's here.
6: Hello.
1: We got Morgan. Phones are open. 877-44-WOODY. Text over to 22987. There's a dirty little secret to share this hour.
4: Oh.
1: And we'll guess who it belongs to.
4: Okay.
3: Please be Tyler. Please be Tyler.
1: Coming up. Does anybody have a dirty little secret? You know, and I actually, you know what? I do. It's. I don't want to say it was a secret. I haven't said anything about it yet.
4: Okay.
2: Confession?
4: Well, a revelation?
1: No, because this just happened yesterday. And so here we go. Dirty little secret. But Greg, guess what I did yesterday?
2: What you did yesterday? Mm-hmm. Dirty? You?
1: Greg and Menace are going to be the two people who are the most excited about this.
2: Okay. Okay. So it's not like a poop thing.
1: Greg and Menace.
4: I mean, that could be it.
2: Or a Joeing thing.
1: What do they have that's...
3: Oh, I have an idea.
1: Jeez.
2: That scared me.
3: I think I figured it out. I think I cracked the code.
1: It looked like the paramedics in with the paddles.
3: Does it have wheels?
1: It does.
6: I think I know.
1: I bought a golf cart, Greg. I did.
7: Now, this is not for Greg to use, though.
1: No, Greg can use it. Yeah. I'll bring him to the airport.
2: Oh,
1: he can use it.
2: My God.
6: Just tool around.
2: Want a job that is just nothing but drive a golf cart.
1: I was telling the people at the place that I bought it, just how excited you specifically were going to be for this and how it's your dream.
2: It is my dream. And I think it's time.
1: And these guys do this for a living. They go, really?
2: Oh, hell yeah. Did you tell them my theory? Like, the Iran war would be over today if they just said, you know what? Golf carts for everybody.
4: Everybody gets a golf cart.
2: Because how can you not be happy riding a golf cart?
1: I got to tell you, I thought, like, you know, golf cart, right?
3: Mm-hmm. Yeah.
1: Golf carts are not golf carts anymore.
3: No.
1: You go to the places that sell these things.
3: Yeah.
1: And you're like, is this a car dealership?
3: Yeah,
4: really?
3: Uh-huh. Oh, yeah. They have backup cameras and stuff now.
1: So the one I got.
2: So happy.
1: It's got Apple CarPlay.
2: What?
4: Wait, there's a monitor on it?
3: Yeah.
1: Yes.
3: Yeah, for the reverse cameras.
1: You got to see this thing.
3: So do we go? Two-seater, four-seater, six-seater?
1: It's a four-seater, but the two seats in the back kind of face backwards, but then you can flip it down so it becomes a little cargo bed.
4: Oh, fun. Nice. Mm-hmm.
1: Yeah, because that's part of picking people up and then, you know, putting luggage or whatever to bring, you know, over to the...
4: Yeah, this is your work cart.
6: Yeah.
1: Let me find this stupid picture. Yeah. This is not the one, because the one I got is all black. But look at this thing.
4: Oh, my God. That's really nice.
1: Right? Look at the wheels on this thing.
2: Wow.
3: I was wondering if you were going to go.
6: Oh, my God. It's nice with my car.
4: Seriously.
2: I guess the thing is clean.
1: Like, they're stylish, you know, compared... Like, when you think golf cart.
3: Yeah, you think
1: it's weird, man.
3: The old
4: with the white frilly top.
3: The brand is called like Golf Club or something like that.
1: No, this one's Icon.
3: Yeah. No, but I'm just saying the one that you're thinking about, old timey stuff. That's like
4: the standard.
1: Club Car.
3: Club Car. Yeah.
2: Remember the old timey ones? I hated them. They only had the one wheel up front.
1: I'm telling you, man, the golf cart game has changed.
4: Dude.
1: And these things, I can see if this is what you've been saying about these kind of things, what you want to be cruising around in.
2: Yes. Absolutely. Does it have AC?
1: No.
4: Well, there are some.
1: It's got headlights
3: on them.
1: It's got
2: Have to have headlights.
1: Look at this big thing that's like mounted right here. That's a one giant sound
3: speaker.
1: Bar.
3: Yeah.
6: That's crazy.
1: Yeah.
8: I'm going to say
9: I will rule you.
3: Noise.
8: And
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1: It's a Dirty Little Secrets. I tell you, this top hat that I bought to go to Magic Castle,
2: it's paid for itself.
1: It was on Amazon. It really has paid for itself. We have used it for so many things. I feel like we almost get more use out of that these days than we do the wheel.
3: Yeah, for sure.
1: Good, I mean, we use the wheel a lot, too.
4: Hat is a gem.
1: It is. All right, so there's some dirty little secrets from people around the room in here. We'll guess who those belong to. But Greg did tell me that he wants to share something.
4: It's more like an update on a dirty little secret, and I made sure to bring this up to you guys when Woody was not here because I, for some reason, thought you would belittle me or whatever.
5: What?
1: Well, I mean, fair.
4: We'll see. Fair
1: depending
4: assumption.
1: Depending on what we're talking fair about assumption. Here.
4: So yeah. I was saying how, like, lately, I don't know if it's eczema or what, but I'm just kind of itchy all the time. I'm an overzealous scratcher. Mm-hmm. So I scratch myself to the point where I basically bleed because it's just insatiable desire.
3: The more you do it, the more you need it.
4: And so
1: But you know you're making yourself bleed?
4: Not at the moment, but I mean, eventually it's just,
3: raw.
4: Here's blood.
3: Yeah.
4: So a few weeks ago, I woke myself up in the middle of the night because the very base of my ween was itchy for some reason. And I scratched it so damn hard that I drew blood. And my update to my...
1: From your shaft?
4: Right where the body meets the shaft.
3: Uh-huh.
4: And I scratched it so hard that I had like a little scab or a little cut or whatever. And now I have a little scar. Have you ever had a scar where this, Gina?
3: Tiny discoloration.
1: I mean, I wouldn't be able to see it through all the pubes. Right. Yeah, yeah. You know?
4: Oh, those are
1: from full bush.
4: Highly nicely trimmed. Yeah. Now the scar is like a little like lighter in color.
3: Yeah.
4: And it's like, thanks a lot, God. That's what I needed to make it even more unappealing.
6: You could use scar gel or something, right?
3: Yeah.
5: Really? Vitamin E.
4: So that's the update.
3: Don't get it at
4: now
3: the,
4: have a scar
3: the tip,
4: there.
1: Is it permanent or is it still, healing?
3: If it's that color, that's it.
4: And then when I got bitten by the dog in the right testicle, that's a scar. Oh. So now it's like,
3: your junk is
4: really
3: too
4: like
3: much.
4: I've got two scars.
1: Cersei, on dolphins, they have all those like scratch marks and stuff like on their skin.
4: Or on whales.
1: Yeah. Like, and I learned the dolphins, like they do that to mark each other, like in their pods or something like that.
4: Really?
1: It's like an identification
3: kind of
1: thing.
3: Dolphins are crazy.
6: Yeah. Stretch marks. Like branding?
3: Yeah, they do horrible things to each other.
1: I was at some, sea life thing where you swim with dolphins and stuff on a vacation with the kids. Yeah. And they were talking about how other dolphins will come up and they'll kind of drag their
4: beak
1: mouth
4: or whatever
1: over the other one to mark them and say, like, hey, these are our people kind of thing.
3: Oh, it's like jumping in a gang.
1: Kind of.
3: Yeah.
4: So it's for identification.
1: So kind of. But like, it's cool, man. You have
3: we get it. You own your weenus.
1: Yeah.
6: Don't mark us.
4: It's identified now.
1: Now
4: it's
1: you branded. Can't be any kind of like sexual predator or deviant because
5: they'll all identify it. Yeah.
1: Someone will be able to identify you in court.
4: Right. Yeah. Like, there's a little scar from overzealous scratching.
1: Didn't that happen with Michael Jackson back in the day? Like they were asking, describe his penis.
5: Oh, that and Jeffrey Epstein. Just recently,
1: that was that?
5: Thing. Oh, yeah, like the egg shaped thing.
3: Right.
5: But yeah, he was in a deposition, and it was on video, and they kept on asking him about what it looked like because we have reports that it's like it looks like this, and it looks like it's an egg shaped thing, and then he walked out of the deposition. Yeah.
1: Mm. Huh.
5: Yeah, it's a recent video. You can go watch it online.
4: But and then the Michael Jackson one.
5: They looked at my big genitals. Did you take my advice and start taking a Zyrtec for your itching?
4: I did not.
5: Happened to me too, where I'm getting
4: just scratching itchy, like crazy.
5: Yeah. Itchy, and then the Zyrtec, it helps.
1: But to the point where you
3: like,
1: bleed.
3: But you act like lotion is going to kill you.
4: No, I don't. But I never think to, let's go about our day and put lotion down there.
3: Well, who
4: like,
3: doesn't want to put lotion on their ween?
1: I would never think to lotion that area.
3: Really?
4: Never, ever.
1: Yeah. Like, ladies, you lotion your...
3: Well, no, but I'm not scratching it.
1: No, I'm saying, but women, you will put lotion pretty much everywhere. Like, but
3: I don't think that
1: area needs it.
4: I think that's a thing that men and women will never be equally obsessed with. Women are obsessed with lotion.
3: I think about it constantly.
1: And every black dude I know. Every black dude I know is like got lotion like crazy.
3: Well, we should ask.
1: Yeah.
3: We know one.
1: What's that?
3: Does Vaughn use
1: lotion?
3: We know
1: one.
3: Wow. We know one here.
6: Gina.
1: Yeah. Vaughn, do you have lotion on you right now? Like not on your body, but like, do you like have it with you? Like on your...
0: Absolutely.
1: See?
0: Okay. I have lotion and I have vitamin E oil.
1: Ooh, vitamin E oil?
0: And right here on the desk.
4: And then do you lotion down there?
0: Oh yeah, for sure. Got a you lotion, do? Oil, keep it moist. Yeah.
1: Wait, but you lotion your junk?
0: Yeah.
1: Not for like beating it.
6: You I'm
0: like
6: it?
0: No, yeah. Just like out of the shower. Yeah, it all gets ashy. So you got to make sure.
1: It does? Oh. Even your junk?
4: Yeah. Wouldn't that add 10 minutes to your routine?
3: 10 minutes?
4: Yeah. Every day you got to dry
3: seconds.
4: Off and then lotion
3: big.
4: Everything.
5: Yeah.
4: And it takes forever for it to soak but. In. And then it smells.
6: It does take a minute maybe, but that's when you're supposed to put it on right
3: yeah,
6: after the
3: a
6: shower.
3: A literal minute. Yeah.
5: Yeah. Greg needs that vitamin E for his wiener, though.
3: Yeah, yeah that's like scar
5: hook
3: stuff.
5: Him up.
3: Yeah.
4: Wiener oil.
1: I like the vitamin V for my wiener.
3: Yeah.
1: You know what I mean, bro? You know what I'm saying, fellas?
4: That's all you need.
1: You know what I'm saying, boys?
5: Yeah, like I'm not anti-lotion.
1: You know what I'm saying, Greg?
4: Hell yeah, bro.
1: Yeah.
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0: But the real, I mean, you've never, even as a kid, just like sat there while you were peeing and like looked out. Like you never saw where it was coming
1: from. It's all coming from down there.
2: Yeah, down there. Yeah, okay.
1: I mean, they're really close together, guys.
2: They are close together, yeah, but
1: like, I had no idea.
2: I don't know, but the feeling of something in the other one, right? Yeah. Like I don't know. Like,
1: well, that's why when we, like, you talk about catheters and like when I knew somebody who had one, I'm like, what's the big deal? Stuff goes in, stuff goes out. I had no idea.
0: Okay, but you were already using tampons at this time. And like we discussed, you can pee with a tampon.
1: Correct.
0: In. So were you taking a tampon out every time you peed, or like what was going on?
1: I thought it was just going
2: just
1: around.
2: Case?
1: I thought it was just going around the tampon.
0: But why, so you thought you were getting a pee soaked tampon?
1: Yes.
2: Seabass, more and more. More and more, I am on your side of, you know what? I'm not sure how this Mensa testing happened.
1: Yeah, maybe.
3: I know how it happened, and it was like suspicious.
1: I know. What
2: sense, what common sense does it make to think that urine would go around the tampon, but the other fluid, blood, would not?
0: Right.
4: Ah, yeah. Mm. Answer that.
5: Well, blood's thicker than water, guys. Everybody knows that.
0: It's like a strainer.
2: You're right, Menace. Duh.
1: Well, okay, if you want to get super personal, blood doesn't just get stuck in the tampon. Sometimes you need both. So it's like this, like, do
2: both,
1: you guys
2: both what?
1: Do you use like a tampon and a pad?
6: No.
1: Oh, lucky.
0: Oh, I mean, I know what you're talking about.
1: So it's not,
0: sure,
1: it
0: like
1: doesn't
0: a,
1: just,
0: a liner. Damn.
1: It's not just
5: you're
1: one gets
5: caught
1: and one
5: flow,
1: doesn't.
5: Dog.
1: Yeah. Seriously.
2: You're gross.
1: So I,
5: ew.
1: Yes, I'm gross. Stupid and gross.
2: Yuck.
4: Right, Craig? Yeah.
2: Dumb and disgusting.
1: Dumb, disgusting.
5: Yeah,
1: yeah.
5: I don't know everything. Didn't they call you Gina Blood Buckets?
2: Yeah. Sure. Yeah, wasn't that your name?
1: Yeah, that's my name.
2: Gina Blood Buckets?
1: Yeah. Yeah. So there you go. So now we all know how many
6: Aren't
1: holes.
6: Aren't you glad you...
1: Yeah, I don't care. Who am I trying to impress?
2: What does it matter?
4: Right. What you don't know, you don't know.
1: I know.
2: Dirty little secret. This one says, never did this before. A couple weeks ago, I sharted.
0: Oh.
1: Oh.
6: Really?
3: First time
6: ever.
2: First time sharter.
6: First time sharter.
3: Might be Greg.
1: No, Greg
5: would totally shart.
2: Here's why I don't think it's Greg. Because he's so paranoid about not going public places that he is cameled, I think, probably to an extreme degree.
4: My body's trained.
2: And and sometimes that has failed him.
1: Yeah.
2: And he is at least sharted.
1: Oh.
3: I think it's quite the opposite. Because you shart. Now, see, Greg, now I see that from that reaction that I'm correct. When you shart, it means you're like, oh, maybe this will, you know... You're not clenched up.
5: Yeah.
2: What?
3: When you are cameling, you are ultra clenched. Mm-hmm. And so you don't even have the
2: opportunity. I know, but like sometimes there's so much pressure buildup, right? Like there was like a, you know, like
5: yeah, but
4: I see what you're saying.
5: And any part of cinema and television, we all know it's just you're relaxed and then you
3: right.
2: But I'm saying have you ever cameled so hard and like you get like that like kind of weird, like you got a fart but there's a crampy kind of thing to it.
4: Well, it goes
2: where you
4: away.
2: Literally freeze.
4: It goes
2: like
4: away after a while.
2: You have you can't move another step
1: right.
2: because if you move a step, like something's coming out.
5: No.
2: So you have
5: I'm
2: to sit there and just clench and wait for it to pass. Not because there's a lot of pressure buildup.
5: Because
2: there's like a bubble of fart moving.
6: You guys should be going to the bathroom when you feel like you need
2: I
6: to go to the bathroom.
2: Do.
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1: I sold a pair of my dirty workout socks to a foot freak.
2: Yes!
3: I already got paid. I'm putting it in the mail today.
4: Hell yeah.
0: Now, would you consider selling other wares, such as a bra or something like that?
5: Panties, Sammy? Yeah. You want to buy my panties, Sammy?
6: No, I'm just curious what you're up for.
7: The Woody Show.
8: Have you ever been this drunk?
9: Yes.
10: Yep.
8: I know Greg has. 41-year-old guy in Florida. He was having a good time. Multiple reports. Police were called. Guy drunk out of his mind, ripping off his clothes, banging on plywood, and laying down in the middle of a parking lot.
1: Fun.
8: After he tried running in front of some moving cars, the cops then stopped him and they arrested him. He asked for his phone call so he can get a family member to come help him out. Cops agreed to that, so the guy pulled off his shoe and started talking into it like it was a phone. they hauled him off.
9: He was slightly confused.
8: Yeah.
9: Yeah, I've been that drunk.
8: Yeah.
9: Ripping off the clothes thing, though.
8: Not at least until he gets back to the hotel room.
9: Yeah. Although one time I did on a rooftop pool end up in the pool, and I don't remember how I got out of the pool or back to the room and how I got dressed.
8: Yeah.
9: I mean, I'm sure Mario
1: somebody
9: did it all for
1: you.
9: Yeah.
8: Sure.
9: Not embarrassing at all.
10: No.
8: We've had, God, many clips of Greg just being mega trashed.
9: Yeah, we can delete those.
8: That's classic audio.
10: Yeah.
11: In fact, if you go to any Woody Show event, chances are Greg will be mega
8: Greg
10: hammered.
8: Greg has
9: I've changed.
8: Yeah, Greg has now gone out of his way to control himself.
9: Absolutely.
8: Yeah. And to not really let loose.
9: At a recent one that we all went to at a brewery, I had half a beer.
1: The entire time. I had more than you.
3: Why, Greg?
9: Because I'm mortified about how I've acted at previous events.
3: Because everyone loves it.
8: But that's what people are there to see.
3: Yeah, yes.
10: Why even be there?
3: Half that crowd was there for that.
9: Okay.
8: Right. Drunk Greg.
10: I think
8: they're looking to get Gregged. That's what we call it. Because when Greg drinks,
9: those
8: of you new to the show, he goes straight.
9: Yeah.
8: He starts getting really interested in boobs.
11: Straight and semi-illegal.
9: Straight and gropey.
8: Yeah.
9: Inappropriate.
8: Yeah,
9: what is embarrassing.
8: So we would have chicks show up to our events.
3: Yeah.
8: And they would say straight up to me, I'm looking to get Gregged.
1: Wow.
3: Check it out.
9: Ridiculous. Yeah. Can't do it anymore.
8: You know what a dream that is, Greg, for a lot of dudes?
10: Yep.
9: I know. Well, that's just tell them you're gay, you know?
1: You can see anything you want.
9: Gay equals safe.
1: Because you probably forgot.
3: Or
9: if you know what I'm saying.
8: There he is.
9: Oh, God.
10: Now that's a fun guy.
3: Bring him back.
9: You know
3: Bring
9: who else has lived their entire lives? Every living person.
3: So far.
9: Yeah. He had a very poignant point.
12: Menace, happy birthday. If I had one wish for you, it would be stop saying that's what I've been saying. When you think that Facebook changed their name to Meta because of the metaverse, and you go, oh, that's what I've been saying. That's what motherfucking Mark Zuckerberg has been saying. The whole world has been saying. You're like, oh, when it comes to stocks, buy low, sell high. No,
1: socks?
12: You motherfucker. That's what everybody's been saying.
8: That
9: person right there in that clip is very angry and mean, but valid point.
10: I never said anything about the metaverse the buy low, sell high thing. It's just being sarcastic.
8: Here's Greg at another meetup that we had.
13: Two. Okay, now, on a scale of 1 to 10, how turned up do you think you are?
14: Like a 14?
13: Any thoughts that you'd like to share with anybody that you wouldn't normally sober?
14: That I wouldn't normally share?
13: Yes.
14: I don't give a f.
11: You can make a song out of that.
14: They should make a song.
8: Yeah, somebody did make a song out of that, actually. Mm-hmm. Yeah.
13: We're here with Greg Gorey.
14: Good morning, Woody.
13: Any thoughts that you'd like to share with anybody that you wouldn't normally sober?
14: That I wouldn't normally share? I don't give a f.
13: How many drinks have you had this evening?
14: Like 472. 472. You. I don't give a f. I don't give a f. I don't give a.
8: Who sang that song originally, Menace?
10: Big Sean.
14: My penis is at an 11.
10: Nice.
9: What a drunken lech.
10: Now that is fun,
8: dude, Greg, it's so fun.
2: It sounds super fun. I'm
8: Greg,
2: so, so sorry fun. I missed it, but you seem genuinely disturbed by it.
9: It's so embarrassing. The weird thing about that night is I would normally be blacked out. I'm not going to lie. And I wouldn't have remembered it. But I remember it like it was yesterday. Woody and I were in the bathroom and we were using the urinal and I was using my head against the wall to stand up. So I had my head up against the wall.
2: Hygienic.
9: And then this particular bar was below ground level.
11: Yeah,
9: it was kind of like a
11: bar.
9: Basement bar. And I would still be there today had Woody not essentially, he didn't carry me up the stairs, but I kind of did like a fireman's, like, what do you call that? A
2: fireman? Over.
9: Like, I kind of put, like, he helped me out of the physical building.
8: I got him out of the building.
9: Right.
8: Help him up the stairs.
9: And then there was another time I got super wasted and Woody came to the rescue because I was hosting that barbecue. And I forgot to barbecue anything. And everybody would have starved to death, but Woody did all the grilling all day long.
2: Wow,
9: why?
2: You're a good friend, Woody.
9: Because I was trash.
3: Party was too good.
8: All right, more Woody Shows next.
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26: Next. Hey, Alfie, what can I get for you?
0: Hey, Nora, just a nice latte, please. How was your weekend?
4: Not bad, thanks. Mainly working here. You?
0: Me? Well, I was battling gods in the afterlife realm, and after lunch, I fought mercenaries. Ooh, could I get oat milk with that latte, please?
4: Yeah, of course.
0: And then Sunday was mostly fighting supervillains. So a pretty chill weekend. Oh, and I'll grab an almond croissant, too.
4: Wait, what? That didn't actually happen, right?
0: It happens on PS5.
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1: All right, Menace, you ready?
2: Yes, always.
1: Okay, so these are the toughest words to pronounce.
2: Okay.
1: Oh, this could, yeah. this could just be fun.
2: Yep. Words aren't my forte.
1: Words are not his forte.
3: Although, and I'm not even being remotely sarcastic, it seems like lately, and by lately I mean the last couple of weeks, it seems like you have a bigger interest in vocabulary. Like you were using some words. What did you use? You used the word elusive.
4: Yeah.
2: Elusive.
3: I'm like, Menace just said elusive?
2: Hyperbole.
3: And then you were looking for other ways to say elusive. And then an hour later you said, oh, it's my white whale.
2: Yes.
3: And I was like, look at you being all into vocabulary.
2: Yeah. Well, it was just, I don't know. I was like, I know there's another word for this.
3: Yeah.
1: All right. Menace, I'm going to show you a word and then you pronounce it.
2: Okay.
1: All right. I got like almost like flashcard style here. Okay. Right. Ready?
2: Okay.
1: All right, Menace, the first word. And then if you're listening, I know you can't see the word, but let's see if we can.
2: Is it croissant?
1: Croissant.
4: Oh.
1: But that's not the proper pronunciation.
4: A delicious croissant.
1: Croissant.
2: Croissant.
3: Croissant. Yeah.
2: No one says that.
1: That's the proper pronunciation.
4: Yeah. Croissant.
3: Some say croissant.
1: Yeah. Croissant. All right.
2: Croissant.
1: All right. That's
2: delicious.
1: Close enough.
2: I want a ham and cheese croissant.
1: All right, again, these are the toughest words to pronounce. So not just for Menace, but in general for people. This is according to Google, by the way. Right. They know a thing or two. All right, what about this one, Menace?
2: Acai.
1: Acai.
3: Nice. Oh, nailed it.
2: Because I've had to read a lot of commercials that say acai.
1: All right.
2: And it's very popular. Schedule.
3: Wow, these are easy for you.
4: That's on the list. Or if you're British, what is it?
2: Schedule. Here's
1: another one.
2: Porsche.
3: Noise.
1: Oh, yeah. So Porsche. Yeah, not
2: and I've
1: Porsche.
2: Only learned that from Greg.
1: Yeah, right. That's
2: because
1: right.
2: He corrects everybody. Right. No, it's Porsche.
1: All right. Next one. Ready?
2: Yes.
1: This is one of the toughest words to pronounce for most people.
2: Okay.
3: I like that word.
2: Greer?
1: Greer.
4: Greer.
1: G-E-N-R-E, for those of you listening at home.
2: Jenry.
3: Do you want a hint?
2: Yes.
3: Like, what kind of, this movie is in what?
2: Genre.
3: There you go.
1: Ah.
2: Damn.
1: All right, got it.
2: Genre.
1: All right.
3: Genre.
2: Jenry?
3: Greer?
1: How about this one?
2: Gyroscope.
1: Gyroscope.
3: Oh, my God.
2: Yes.
1: All right, Menace.
2: Shout out to
1: Dude,
2: gyroscope.
1: You're killing it today, man.
2: Yeah.
1: All right. Now, this one I know is tough for a lot of people.
2: Okay.
1: I hear people, they can't even get tongue-tied.
2: All right.
1: It's a sauce.
3: Oh, yeah.
2: Worcestershire? Worcestershire?
3: I think that's acceptable.
1: No. Worcestershire.
2: Worcestershire?
1: Worcestershire.
4: Yeah.
2: Worcestershire. What do you think, Greg?
1: I gave you the legit proper pronunciation.
3: How, what is
5: Wait,
3: it?
5: Wait, that's how you say it?
1: Yeah, Worcestershire.
3: Worcestershire.
1: Yeah.
2: Worcestershire.
1: Like Worcestershire.
4: See, Worcestershire. Like, no kidding. Worcester.
6: Right, exactly. Yeah, Worcester is the county from Massachusetts.
1: Worcestershire.
2: It's very underrated.
1: That's the pronunciation.
5: Worcestershire.
2: Worcestershire.
4: So you don't say the R? You don't say Worcestershire?
3: No.
4: Worcestershire.
3: Worcester.
2: Worcestershire.
1: Yeah, I'm going to go.
2: How often do you even use Worcestershire sauce?
4: Not very often.
5: On steak.
3: Like when you're braising something.
2: Yeah.
3: I use it.
2: I don't know.
4: Some salad dressing.
2: Rarely ever use it. Is that what they use for like French dip, right? Or no, French dip.
4: That's au jus. That's
1: if you dipped a sandwich just in straight...
2: Yeah, Worcestershire?
1: Oh my God, that would be awful.
3: Like if you're making a pot roast, you put some Worcestershire in there.
1: Okay. Oh, you know when you go to the melting pot, Menace, and they bring out the cheese and they're melting the cheese, uh-huh. They'll put some garlic in there, they'll put like some lager beer, a little Worcestershire.
2: A little Worcestershire.
1: Yeah.
2: Dude, the last time I went to the melting pot, I think was with you.
1: Really?
2: And when did our friends get married?
1: A billion years ago at this point.
2: Yeah, I think that was the after party for us. Yeah. Yeah.
7: Worcestershire.
5: Thank you.
4: Worcestershire.
2: No.
5: Oh, we're all wrong?
1: No, yeah. That's incorrect according to Google. Now, I'm on dictionary.com for
7: Worcestershire.
1: For this. Worcestershire.
4: Greg, one of your favorite things has Worcestershire in it.
3: Which is?
4: Bloody Marys.
3: Oh, that's right. You put a little dash of that in there.
4: A Worcestershire.
3: Yum.
1: Let's see. Does this one do it?
5: It's definitely Worcestershire.
1: It's definitely not that.
5: Where I'm from, it is.
1: Where you're from. All right, Menace, next one.
2: Yes.
1: Toughest words to pronounce on average for people.
2: Entrepreneur.
1: All right, good.
2: Nice.
1: How about this one?
2: Massachusetts.
1: All right. Again, I don't think a lot of these are going to be difficult for Menace, but these are just for people in general.
2: Yeah,
1: we do have a Menace word of the day coming up.
2: I guarantee you that was not going to be good.
1: All right, what about this one?
2: Hierarchy.
1: Hot.
5: Wow.
4: Menace
3: is really making this list.
1: What, bitch?
4: Yeah, he's been studying.
1: What is going on?
3: Alternate universe.
4: Doing his homework.
2: Yeah.
1: What is going on?
5: Is this Mandela effect type stuff?
3: Yeah. It's weird.
2: I went into a different dimension.
1: Yeah. It's good.
3: Is there a word that you guys mispronounce and you just struggle with? For me, it's Saturday night. Live from New York, it's Saturday night. I trip over it.
1: Jewelry.
3: Oh, yeah, that's your word.
1: I'll say jewelry.
3: Jewelry.
4: Jewelry.
1: It just naturally comes out for me that way. Yeah. Jewelry. It's a jewelry store.
4: Yeah, jewelry.
1: Yeah.
4: Yeah, for sure.
1: Instead of jewelry.
4: Nobody says jewelry.
1: Well, apparently I'm the only one who says it the way that I say it.
2: Yeah.
4: Oh, that's really pretty jewelry.
3: I think you also say fictitional.
4: That's not
1: That's like you saying like Akana.
3: Oh.
1: Yeah, on Akana, like Greg will say that, but that's not.
3: But just, fictitional, you add a syllable instead of fictional.
4: Yeah.
1: Right, and I know, but I'm saying it's just like it's like pronunciation.
3: Akana.
2: I was doing some.
1: Akana. It's like one of those your own language kind of things.
3: Yeah. Right.
2: I was doing some stuff with Airtasker and I was having the hardest time saying tasks.
4: Tasks.
2: Plural of tasks. Yeah, adding the S.
1: If you have one thing to do, that's a task.
2: A task.
1: If you have multiple things to do.
2: Tasks.
4: Yeah.
3: It's kind of like texts.
4: In college.
2: It wasn't sounding right.
4: For like a speech class, we had to memorize this long tongue twister. Is when does the wristwatch strap shop shut? Red leather, yellow leather, rubber baby, buggy bumpers. The sixth chic, sick. Acts, facts, lists, fists, the leaf, police dismiss it thus.
1: What?
4: I don't know.
1: Holy crap.
4: I don't know why I remember that.
3: That was hot.
1: Is that like Busta Rhymes?
4: Yeah, exactly. It was for a speech class.
3: Well, you must have gotten an A+.
4: I probably did.
1: Wow, pretty good.
4: Thank you.
1: Yeah.
6: I have trouble saying the word important.
4: Important.
1: It's important.
6: I know. It's so
4: strange.
6: You're missing
4: both T's.
6: I don't know what it is.
2: Oh, and you also say some states wrong too.
6: Well, yeah, that's more of an accent
4: like
6: kind
4: what?
6: Of thing. Oregon. I say Oregon. And I say Nevada.
2: Nevada.
1: A couple of people on the text saying Benjamin, like the name Benjamin.
2: Benjamin.
1: They'll say Benjamin.
4: Yeah, Benjamin.
1: Benjamin.
4: Breaking Benjamin.
1: Architecture. February. These are all ones that people are hitting us up with. Residual.
2: Residual.
1: Samuel, like you'll get a residual.
2: Residual.
1: Yeah, residual.
2: Residual.
3: Sammy, how do you say this word? I'm going to push this right here. What is this?
6: Off?
3: No.
4: What is the
3: generic term? I got to push this
6: button.
3: There you go. Button.
2: There you go.
3: Because Bort says buttons.
4: Buttons?
3: You got to push those buttons.
4: Buttons.
1: My dad says potato. Like if potato was with a B. Yeah.
2: Yeah, but like, is he being serious? I think it's
4: an accent.
1: It could be tied up into the whole Pittsburgh accent thing.
3: Probably.
4: Mm-hmm. Baked potato.
1: Like, Philadelphia, my sister, Pello.
3: Oh, yeah. There's like, a lot of people that do Pello.
1: Once my head hits the Pello.
4: The Pello.
3: And drink some milk.
4: Milk is a big one for
1: milk.
4: Where I'm
1: from. Yeah, milk.
4: Ugh.
2: Yeah, but sometimes it's just fun to say it wrong, you know?
1: It is fun.
3: Yeah. It's just a good time for the whole family.
1: It's like when I'm just looking to laugh and have a good time.
3: It's just clean fun.
1: It's just fun.
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0: that in the chest or drawer?
1: I don't know. I mean,
2: it was named after a chest.
3: Chest of
1: right.
3: drawers?
0: Like a bureau or something.
1: Yeah, like picture a piece of furniture, menace, right? right?
3: Mm-hmm.
1: But you would call it just probably a dresser.
3: Yeah.
1: Like a common.
3: Or
1: like
3: say drawers.
1: Right. But people say, oh, it's a chest or drawers.
4: That's pretty stupid.
1: All right. We already talked about the library. People say that a lot. Yeah. Menace is not alone on the library. Library. All right, so Menace, what is the thing, if I'm sitting in a chair and yeah. there's a separate piece of furniture that is meant for me to put my feet on,
3: mm-hmm.
1: like it's usually sitting in front of the chair.
3: Yeah.
1: What is that?
3: An ottoman.
1: All right, yeah. People say ottoman.
0: Oh, really?
3: Ottoman?
1: Yeah, that's the most common way that people damn. Butcher that one.
0: Oh.
3: So they're not refined.
1: Did you know that? Did you know what it was called?
5: I knew it was ottoman, yeah.
1: Oh, okay.
3: Yeah.
1: All right.
5: I'm getting a new one, thanks to Greg.
3: What?
1: Yeah. Alzheimer's, people say old timers.
0: Yeah, that's what I did when I was a kid.
4: Or all timers.
1: Yeah,
4: old timers.
1: Yeah. Instead of might as well, people say minus well.
0: I'm good minus well.
1: Yeah, yeah. Me, like, minus well.
3: I mean, like, I'm bad, but not that bad, right?
4: Yeah, that's bad.
1: Hyperbole. People say that.
4: Oh, hyperbole?
1: Hyperbole. Yeah, hyperbole.
0: That's spelled.
3: Oh.
1: Yeah.
4: Yeah, hyperbole.
1: But like, why would you, like, if you're going to say hyperbole, why would you even use the word?
3: I thought right. that was people mispronouncing hyperbolic.
2: Oh, you know what I heard for the first time since maybe the 90s? I heard someone say gyro, like unironically. So
0: oh, yeah.
2: Say gyro.
0: Oh,
1: I hear both, and I think that's more of a common, that like, yeah, it's not. But people, I think, never heard the other way.
0: Yeah, if you're just ever. Looking at how it's spelled.
5: Yeah. Yeah.
2: Right, that's what I'm saying is, I think a lot of that went away just because we have audio. Like, I remember where there used to be that there was an argument in my house, who if it was Mario or Mario.
4: Oh, yeah.
2: Just because it was printed and no one had ever seen it or heard it.
4: Right.
0: Well, if you're from New Jersey.
1: This one's tough, but Mario. Like this is not a common one, but it's on menus at Italian places. The potato pasta.
4: Uh-huh. Oh, yeah.
3: Yeah.
4: What is gnocchi. That?
1: Yeah.
4: Right? Gnocchi?
1: Gnocchi.
4: Gnocchi.
1: That's how you're supposed to say it. People say gnocchi.
4: Oh.
1: It's not gnocchi.
4: Yeah,
1: it's gnocchi. It's like gnocchi.
0: That's what the G is for.
3: Gnocchi. Say it correctly one more time.
1: Gnocchi.
3: Gnocchi.
0: Gnocchi.
1: It's closer to gnocchi.
3: Yeah.
0: One that Greg and I hate that we see spelled all the time. Menace, if the word is like could have, what is that a contraction of? What
3: could have?
0: What is it?
3: Could have?
0: Could have?
1: Yeah, yeah. Could have is basically shortened for
3: could have. Have.
1: Could have.
3: Could have.
5: I like could have better.
3: Could have.
0: It drives Greg and I crazy when it's could of.
4: Could of.
0: I should of. I could of. Not I should have. I could have.
1: Oh, gosh.
4: Could have. Not of.
1: Yeah.
4: And then in junior year in high school, I had to take chemistry and I would read the word. I never heard it out loud. Infrared light. And all through junior year, I thought, I've never heard of infrared light.
0: Oh, yeah.
1: Infrared.
2: Is that like implied?
0: That's how it's spelled. Yeah.
4: Infrared light. And then I thought, like, I don't understand this.
3: That was before computer.
1: When you get things from other people, like maybe you had an older sibling, this, you know, whatever. You have an older brother, Menace.
3: Yeah, yeah.
1: And they give you their stuff. Those are?
3: Hand-me-downs.
1: A lot of people say hammy-downs.
0: Hammy-downs. That's
4: what,
0: funny.
4: What kindergarteners say?
1: Yeah, albeit, all bite.
4: All bite. That's a good word.
1: All bite, blah, blah, blah. Like, no, it's albeit.
0: Do you hear a lot of people say, for all intensive purposes?
1: Yeah.
4: Mm-hmm.
3: I mean, is this like...
1: all intents.
0: And?
1: I have an intent.
0: Yeah.
1: All intents.
5: Oh.
0: And purposes.
1: And, you didn't know that
5: I
1: one?
5: I would have said that wrong. Yeah.
1: Really?
0: Yeah. All intents and purposes.
3: Is this like
0: all
3: a intense. Brain injury list?
5: Whoa.
1: Yeah. 877-44-WOODY. Send us a text if you'd like, over to 22987. Let's take the break, then we'll come back. Menace word of the day.
3: All right.
1: Add a new word to Menace's ever-growing vocabulary as we've learned.
4: Lately.
1: Again, very impressive. That's next on The Woody Show. Hang on.
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2: 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It becomes apparent within an hour, half hour, if there's a song there or not. 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
3: You have to be ready for anything when you have kids. 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
1: She was a waitress at the only joint in town. 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
2: 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Here we are. 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With a young white man by the name of John Clay Wolf. He's telling his story about how he went from rags to riches. 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
1: Well, it wouldn't be a month of the year without our favorite blonde being Nakey. Lots of Nakey in two songs. 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
1: Speaking of Guns N' Roses, I saw like reviews of the show. Apparently, if you go see them live, November Rain is like the best one that Axl, like his voice sounds like just stellar on. I haven't seen a show yet, so if you have, you can chime in on the talkback mic. Let me know if that's accurate. I mean, it's Guns N' Roses. You can't go wrong.

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1: Some AC/DC on your Saturday afternoon. I've got that coming up. Incubus is next. Scorpions. I love these guitars. Here's No One Like You.

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23: Hi, friends. As we continue through your Saturday, I hope it's a great one so far. We've got partly to mostly cloudy skies, so we're seeing some sun, but also along with that is scattered showers and thunderstorms. Highs mid to upper 80s, friends. You take care. Enjoy the rest of your day. And I am Georgia meteorologist Holly Strano in the GNN Weather Center.
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Rock 103, Columbus's rock station. Oh, there's a new beef. It's in the Osbournes. Kelly Osbourne, Sharon Osbourne have a little bit of a beef going. Yeah, details after Ozzy. We'll play him next. Green Day. Here's Holiday.

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1: 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Yeah, oh, it'll set you back. I've got details. After Pink Floyd, they're next. Pearl Jam. Here's Jeremy.

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Hope you like it as well. We appreciate you listening on your Saturday afternoon. Here's Paint It Black.

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18: Hi, friends. As we continue through your Saturday, I hope it's a great one so far. We've got partly to mostly cloudy skies, so we're seeing some sun, but also along with that is scattered showers and thunderstorms. Highs mid to upper 80s, friends. You take care. Enjoy the rest of your day. And I am Georgia meteorologist Holly Strano in the GNN Weather Center.
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Columbus's rock station, Rock 103. Metallica's next, and we found out drummer Lars Ulrich, some sort of real estate mogul. We'll get to that. It's coming up. Poison. Here's nothing but a good time.

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3: Good day for tight ends. Tucker Kraft and the Packers have agreed on a four-year contract extension with a base value of $75 million. The deal could be worth $92 million and includes a nearly $27 million signing bonus, according to ESPN. Raiders tight end Michael Mayer has agreed to a three-year, $45 million contract extension, according to the NFL Network.

0: Tomorrow, Ben Shelton takes on Sasha Zverev in the U.S. Open men's finals in Queens. I'm Bill Horan.
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